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せちゃう。Okay, 10-0, 10-26.

for the Ackworth Rescue, going across Division 2. Respond to 11, Lynn Hill Road. 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Repeating for Ackworth, going across Division 2. Respond to 11, Lynn Hill Road. Charlie will call 87-year-old female, altered mental status. Your nearest cross is Cold Pond Road, 2041, 8645.

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1: We are from Bellsville, City Matter. We are in the
0: 40 and 2 Stimley. Golden Cross 810, just confirming you're clear from Bellows Falls, just going backwards. Golden Cross 810, respond backwards. 40 and 2, go ahead.
2: So it's been recovered. Which is the turning.
0: Vehicle's been recovered, all Winchester units returning, 2044.
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0: Central Bridge Rescue, Jaffrey Ambulance, 102 Sayre Road, Bravo Level. Fetal subject fallen on the stairs with a back injury. Repeating for Ridge Rescue, Jaffrey Ambulance, 102 Sayre Road, Bravo Level. Female subject fallen with a back injury. Operate on 752. The nearest cross will be Browns Point Road, 2051, it's your 415.
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16, I want. 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Was a 80-something-year-old female. 911 lost the caller. Caller was

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6 31 6 21 04.

off again. Golden Cross 810, I copy delayed response. What was the reason or ETA? Received delayed due to road closures. 2061, go ahead.

0: 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This is 46RC1. Can you relay to Golden Cross? 123A is open if that's the road they're worried about.
1: This is 123 is open. Golden Cross 810, 415, Golden Cross 810.
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Dalton Waffle Ambulance respond in Langdon at the high school football field, 134 Fall Mountain Access Road. And a 16-year-old male muscle concussion. 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

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Responding to Troy, 460 Monadnock Street. Charlie level, 76-year-old female who had passed out. She's now conscious. Your nearest cross is Olson Road, 2122 KCF 15. Five, 3582.

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Jonas for Swansea. We respond to 7472 Old Homestead Highway, the neighbor's gas station, odor of electrical inside. That's Swansea, 472 Old Homestead Highway, neighbor's gas station, odor of electrical inside. Operating on TAC 1, KCF 55, 2145.

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0: 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Return motor. They've unplugged Egypt. Yep, dealing with it. Command terminated. I'll call you if you're ready.
1: 36, overheated refrigerant motor. It's been isolated. Really clear, 2206.

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Still alarm. 6. Willow Spring Lane in Hanover. Arnold, Janice. 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Hanover Station 1. Still alarm. 6. 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
1: C2. 22-15.

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Respond area 91 northbound, mile marker 26.7. Have car versus bear, no injury, do have fluids leak. Repeating for Westminster, 91 northbound, mile marker 26.7. Have car versus bear, no injury, do have fluids leak. Operator local 2217, KCF 415.

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Repeating, Marine Rescue Jaffrey Ambulance, 1 Conifer Road, the Delta Level, 78-year-old female with chest pain. Nearest cross, Wellington Road, 2300, KCF 15.

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0: Scott for Club Fire Response at 1010 here to drive you to see Charles. 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

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Kelly spoke to 911. All they asked was activation for missile alarm. The subscriber name and phone number is in the code.

Yeah, it's noted for Antrim. 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

0: 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Okay, you've made your way back, Axe 91. 2C1,
1: 45,
0: 2C1. Chief, 2C1 is reporting main contact with this object. 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
1: South Main Street in Danby, house fire going on. 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

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I have toned DMB Tynemouth and Wallingford, and Manchester is toning Northshire EMS and East Dorset Fire.

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0: That's a loaded fire department personnel. Update on the smoke alarm, 267 up the crossroad. One company just called back to cancel. Said they spoke to the key holder who gave them proper passcode and advised nothing was going on. Again, update on the smoke alarm at 267 up the crossroad. One company just called to attempt to cancel. They spoke to the key holder who gave proper passcode and said nothing was going on there.
1: Muzzle dispatch C2.
0: C2.
1: I'll be going direct to check it out.
0: C2 is responding straight to C.

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Hanover Station 1. 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Bayou Salon. 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

6 Tower, 1 6 Tower, 1 6 Tower, 1 6 Tower, 1 6 Tower, 1 6 Tower, 1 6 Tower, 1 6 Tower, 1 6 Tower, 1 6 Tower, 1 6 Tower, 1 6 Tower, 1 6 Tower, 1 6 Tower, 1 6 Tower, 1 6 Tower, 1 6 Tower, 1 6 Tower, 1 6 Tower, 1 6 Tower, 1 6 Tower, 1 6 Tower, 1 6 Tower, 1 6 Tower, 1 6 Tower, 1 6 Tower, 1 6 Tower, 1 6 Tower, 1 6 Tower, 1 6 Tower, 1 6 Tower, 1 6 Tower, 1 6 Tower, 1 6 Tower, 1 6 Tower, 1 6 Tower, 1 6 Tower, 1 6 Tower, 1 6 Tower, 1 6 Tower, 1 6 Tower, 1 6 Tower, 1

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0: Check it out. 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

0: Charlie.
1: 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Charlie. 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Charlie. Charlie. 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Charlie. Charlie. Feeding 4, Peterborough 102, Cheney Ave, for an alarm sounding. Unsure what. Units operate on the local 146, 2-4.

102 Cheney Ave. An alarm sounding. Unknown which unit. 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

0: command. Lila copied, under control. 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Confirming all units to remain in quarters.
1: That means smoke alarm is 0. It's deactivated.
0: Zone alarm though is deactivated. 159.

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1: That means smoke alarm is zero. 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
0: Total alarm though is deactivated, 159.

Kilner 4, Rockingham, going across Division 2. Swan and Bellows Falls, area of Church Street at School Street, for a motor vehicle accident. No further info. That's for Rockingham, going across Division 2. Responding area of Church Street at School Street, report of a motor vehicle accident. No further info. 216, KCF 15.

0: RC4. Negative. My caller was on with PD when I spoke to 911, but they said he thought it was possibly an intoxicated driver that had struck some vehicles, maybe attempting to leave.
1: I'm the officer PD now. Change location to school and police.
0: You'll be off with a PD at school and Green Street 220.

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Roger, Mother Ambulance Personnel. We're currently dispatched to Divided Sky, 262 Fox Lane Extension. It's going to be room 311. 60-year-old female with severe abdominal pain. Again, Divided Sky, 262 Fox Lane Extension, room 311. 60-year-old female with severe abdominal pain.

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Thank you.

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0: Good, Sky K2. Transporting to Springfield, do you know, have an EKA on Springfield paramedics?
1: They were leaving their station. I told them that you guys would meet them somewhere en route. I'm sure they'll be reaching out to you shortly.
0: Appreciate it, thank you.

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0: ahead. You're responding, need one.
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Pheasant Road, from 10A, Alpha Pole, 730 Funeral Head. 7 Road, 10A, Alpha Pole, 730 Funeral Head. Just crossed Hancock Road, 409, 2 Gibbon Park.

That's for the Peterborough ambulance. Respond to 50 Pheasant Road, room 10. Alpha of a call, 23 off the 10. Here's cross 10 Hancock Road, 410, 345.

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Maplewood, 201 River Road. Second floor nurses station, Bravo level, 98-year-old female fallen with a hip injury. Repeating for West Millennium Rescue, Chester County Ambulance. Respond to Maplewood, 201 River Road. Second floor nurses station, Bravo level, 98-year-old female fallen with a hip injury. Nearest cross will be Archer Brook Road. 431 is your phone number.

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West Randall. Fifth Randall, please respond to 1242 Vermont Way 11 West in Chester. 77-year-old female, constant breathing, shaking, her heart is beating very fast, also has dry mouth. 77-year-old, please respond to 1242 Vermont Route 11 West, New Chester. 77-year-old female, constant breathing, shaking, says that her heart is beating very fast, also has dry mouth. Highway tone 434.

Retone 4, Chester County Ambulance, responded in West Milan, Maplewood, 201 River Road, second floor nurses station, for a 98-year-old female following a hip injury, repeating a Retone 4, Chester County Ambulance, on a Maplewood, 201 River Road, second floor nurses station, Robin Love, a 98-year-old female following a hip injury, 436, KCF 1.

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Chester County Ambulance personnel, get your phone up.

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Alpha for Winchester, Winchester Ambulance. 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

0: 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Press Green K1, transporting to BMH, 530.
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For rescuing Division 1, respond to 15, Morris Drive in Hinsdale, 71-year-old male, abdominal pain and vomiting. Cross street, Brattleboro Road, right on track 1610, Hinsdale 415.

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1: Rescuing K6. Rescuing K6, you respond to him still.

Africa ambulance responding 831 Mountain Road. We have a male subject following a possible lift assistance. For the Jaffrey ambulance, respond to 831 Mountain Road. We have a male subject following a possible lift assist. Cross street to Bullard Road. We're on 752-615, KCFO 15, KCFO 15.

Dispatcher, go across Montebello Falls, 45 Rockin' Ham Street, Unit 30. 55-year-old female has fallen. Repeating for both cross ambulances, Montebello Falls, 45 Rockin' Ham Street, apartment 30. For 55-year-old female has fallen. It's operated on stack one arrival, cross 3245.

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0: 12, let's see. For Rockingham, Rockingham Rescue. Personnel to respond to 45 Rockingham Street, Pleasant 30. Peter says Gold Cross, 812 on scene, let's see. 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Ship 156.
1: Conservation to respond in Bellows Falls, 11 Lincoln Street, 69-year-old female fallen. Same for Golden Conservation to respond in Bellows Falls, 11 Lincoln Street, 69-year-old female fallen. 632, KCFR 5.

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Repeating for Rockingham Rescue Walpole Ambulance responding, Bell Falls, number 11 Lincoln Street, 69-year-old female fallen. Crossing is Morgan Street, 633-KCFR5.

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0: 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Depending on the outcome there, we might send that crew over to help you out after. Yeah, the message.

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1: 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Sounds like you need additional personnel at Rockingham Street. 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
1: 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Bravo level call, 87 female falling with a shoulder injury. Peterborough Ambulance, on Summerhill Assisted Living, number 183 Old Peterborough, Old Dublin Road. We have a Bravo level call on the first floor, room 401. 87 year old female falling with a shoulder injury. Cross Street 416 Road, Route 101, operate to local 748. Vehicle 15. Also, the Peterborough Ambulance, respond to Summerhill Assisted Living, number 183 Old Dublin Road. On the first floor, room 401, we have a Bravo level call, 87 year old female falling with a shoulder injury. Cross Street 416 Farm Road and Route 101. 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

dispatched to Benson Fire and Benson First Response. Respond 2813 Vermont Route 22A in Benson. Friendly car motor vehicle accident with injuries, unknown hazards.

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0: one is for Heartland Rescue and Windsor Ambulance, responding number 73, Route 12 in Heartland. It's going to be for a 94-year-old male, slid out of his chair, needs a lift assist, no injury. Breathing is normal, no chest pain. Timeout is 0835.
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0: 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Yeah, show me to respond and direct to lift assist.
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0: Alpha from Marlboro, New Hampshire. Respond to the area of 21 Maple Lane. Green wires partially blocked the road. That's from Marlboro, New Hampshire. Respond to the area of 21 Maple Lane. Green wires partially blocked in the roadway. Crushing Troy Road, the dead end. Right off that one. 839, CCS 15.
1: Cedar Hill Nursing Home, 92 Cedar Hill Drive. It's going to be the memory care unit. Before, a 78-year-old female has had diarrhea the last 2 weeks. New onset of vomiting this morning. Patient is unable to take water. Also has a history of diabetes. Timeout is 0840.

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0: Weathersfield Fire, Golden Cross Ambulance, responding number 86 Cemetery Road in Weathersfield. It's going to be for male subject. Initially came in as 71-year-old male, unresponsive. Speaking with the wife, she's advising patient may be conscious, but may be having difficulty breathing. She is not on scene. A neighbor is there advising that he's not making any sense. She's advising this happens when he is having difficulty breathing and his oxygen level drops off. Timeout is 0843.
1: He's been returned to his chair and we can cancel the ambulance at 844. Harper dispatch to Windsor 85.
2: Ambulance 5 has a message. You can show us clear returning.
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9, 9, 9, 9, 9, 9, 9, 9, 9, 9, 9, 9, 9, 9, 9, 9, 9, 9, 9, 9, 9, 9, 9, 9, 9, 9, 9, 9, 9, 9, 9, 9, 9, 9, 9, 9, 9, 9, 9, 9, 9, 9, 9, 9, 9, 9, 9, 9, 9, 9, 9, 9, 9, 9, 9, 9, 9, 9, 9, 9, 9, 9, 9, 9, 9, 9, 9, 9, 9, 9

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0: Upper Valley Ambulance, Thetford Fire, Medical Call, 126, Nicholas Way in Thetford, evaluate male subject police on scene. Upper Valley Ambulance, Thetford Fire, Medical Call, 126, Nicholas Way in Thetford, evaluate male subject police on scene. Timeout 0910.
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3K1. West Wing K1 responding 913. In Guilford, fire personnel, PCS 15 in Guilford, fire personnel.

First alarm, respond to the area of 138 Meadow Sky Drive. We're battering a trailer that's smoking with exposure to an LP tank and generator. That's for Gilbert, Recon on the first alarm. Respond to the area of 138 Sky Meadow Drive. For a battery in a trailer that is smoking with exposure to an LP tank and generator. Break that 5, 914, 5, 925, respond.

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0: Weather still units to be clear returning. Golden Cross transporting momentarily, 97.
1: 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Golden Cross will be transporting shortly, 917.

0: 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My partner just took an update. The battery has been disconnected and since stopped smoking.
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0: That a trooper was on scene, but a trooper is en route now. If subjects do need to be transported, the trooper can divert to speak with them.
1: Good. I was stopping some of the traffic. Sounds like they're quite a ways out. We have two that we're evaluating. The perpetrator is not on scene anymore.
0: Where is he?

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State the Shrewsbury fire, go ahead. Shrewsbury units clear, returning 925.

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0: Male patient's going to be transported to Hitchcock by Upper Valley. The male patient is insisting that he remains on scene until VSP arrives, and then he will have his son taken to POV. So if you could have VSP come to the...
1: Received, Commander, advising the female will be transported to GHMC. The male subject will remain on scene to speak with the trooper and be transported to POV.

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0: 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Got a 2.5 story wood frame, multifamily. Nothing showing me, but I'm seeing establishing tree lock speed.
1: 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It's been up.

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1: Office EG ending 15.2.
0: 15.2 SEG. That's 13.

Jeff Reynolds. Please respond to 666 Old Stage Road, Chester. A 75-year-old female who fell. No injuries, however, she is bleeding a little from a scratch on her leg. They cannot get her up. She's sitting at the end of her driveway constantly. Can please respond to 666 Old Stage Road in Chester for a 75-year-old female who has fallen. 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She's unable to get up. 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

0: 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A1 bomb responding.
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1: 85 on Valley 1.

to the Rocky Sim Rescue, Cross Division 2. Respond to the Vermont Country Store, 1292 Rockingham Road, 30-year-old female abdominal pain located near a gray Chevy Silverado. Repeating the tone for Rockingham Rescue, Golden Cross Division 2. Respond to the Vermont Country Store, 1292 Rockingham Road. You have a 30-year-old female with abdominal pain located near a gray Chevy Silverado. Cross Street Country Club Road, 1100, you see a 415.

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0: 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You're asked to respond to 18 McCusker Place. 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Ground level fall. Now has extreme pain in the knee due to a recent knee replacement. Tone is 4. Claremont Fire. 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Conscious, breathing, alert. Ground level fall, now has extreme pain in her knee due to a recent knee replacement. Time of tone is 11:04.
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Upper Valley Ambulance, 2 and 4, 11, 15.

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0: Swansea. Respond to 10 West Swansea Road, apartment number 22. Fuel alarm activation, no one viewing. Repeating for Swansea. Respond to 10 West Swansea Road, Winchester Wood, apartment 22. Fuel alarm sounding, no one viewing. Yes, operator on TAC 1, cross street, descend to Paris. It's hip on 5, 1119.
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0: for the South Central Building Mills, Fun Mount Holly, number 1337 Straight Road, for an 88-year-old male, new onset of vertigo, constantly. Again, Ludlow, Newsweb for Ludlow Ambulance, Fun Mount Holly, number 1337 Straight Road, for an 88-year-old male, new onset of vertigo. Timeout is 1124.
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Alpha Flame, God bless you, Peterborough Ambulance, responder 12, 4th Road. 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

0: Harvard, dispatch, can an ambulance please? 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
1: Ambulance 3 responding. 100 Starkville at 1154. 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

Roger, response at 10 down to the area of 665 Vermont Route 6. The river bends violent in March 480. Or be officer. 1200 to 415.

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That's for Townsend, Newbrook. 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Cross Street Ferry Lane, 1202, PC at Boulevard. Rescuing K3, responding to 1202.

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2: 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Everyone is out of the building. A fire extinguisher was used, but it restarted and they exited the building.
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0: Dispatch, Bradford Chief, I have the message. 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
0: 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This is an electrical fire that was attempted to be put out by a fire extinguisher, but it restarted. Everyone is out of the building.
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2: On scene at River Road, Firefighter Adams would come in, nothing showing, we'll be inspecting.
3: 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First alarm units may return.
4: George calling it, standing down.
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Chester County Ambulance, respond to number 7 Holbrook Ave. Given as the parsonage next to the church, you have a Delta level 1-year-old male had a fall from a standing position, from an adult standing position. He's not alert. First Longview Rescue, Chester County Ambulance, respond to 7 Holbrook Ave. Given as the parsonage next to the church, Delta level call, 1-year-old male had a fall from an adult standing position. He's not completely alert. Cross Streets, Prospect Street, Ash Wheelett Street, 3752-1234, QC 15.

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1: What's up? I'm a first medical cop.

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Respond to 519 Jarvis Hill Road. 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It's going to be for a female that keeps passing out over and over. 1235.

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Respond to 121 Main Street. Automatic denial. I'm showing the Delta 49 to the base. And that's for Node Switch to 121 Main Street. For automatic fire alarm showing zone 49 in the basement. Cross streets, Mansley Road, break tack 1. 1251, GCF 015.

4, go ahead, switch, respawn to 121 Main Street for an automatic fire alarm showing zone 49, basement. Cross streets Manley Road and Villa Road, rate TAC 1, 1251, easy at Bowen 5.

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C1, KCF 015, 22C1. 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
1: Stratford Fire. Still alarm. 77 Ames Road in Stratford. Residential fire alarm. Stratford Fire. Still alarm. 77 Ames Road in Stratford. Residential fire alarm. Timeout 1308.

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1: Ambulance 1's on its way up there and the other one's in quarters. Do you need a second ambulance?
0: No, I'm just seeing your coverage status. I'll be off momentarily.
1: Oh, okay.

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2: 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We'll be investigating, establishing traffic command.
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0: There's alarm caused by a small fire. Everything's extinguished. We're going to proceed to ventilate and inspect further, but no upgrades at this time.

for the Walpole Ambulance. Respond to 17 Avery Lane, Abenaki Springs, apartment 111. Charlie level, 58-year-old male. Dizziness with garbled speech, no stroke history. Repeating the tone is for the Walpole Ambulance. Respond to 17 Avery Lane, Abenaki Springs, unit 111. 58-year-old male, dizziness, garbled speech, lethargic, no stroke history. 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

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Is that still active? You'll be all set. 1335.

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It's 5 3 49.

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0: 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They're going to be seeing a 19-year-old male who cut himself. He is the chef. He's bleeding pretty bad. Again, please respond to 51 Legion Drive, the American Legion, for a 19-year-old male with a cut to his hand at 14 seconds.
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0: One EC3 is responding direct, 1430. One medic four. One medic four. One medic four responding 1439.
1: One 5182.
0: 182.
1: 182 is responding with two all others to the scene.
0: 182 responding with two, collecting all others to the scene, 1439. 182 responding at the medic level, 1439. 182, you see a 415, 182.
1: Go to 182.
0: Did you want us to return the Dartmouth medic?
1: That's affirmative, you can.
0: Dartmouth Squad 1, you see a 415, Dartmouth Squad 1. 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

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Expert Gilson for your rescue to respond into off set 1229 Forest Road. 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

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Responding 1444.

South Florida, Deerfield Valley, a male, responding Wilmington, number 17, Charles Forrest Road, 80-year-old female fallen. Repeating for Deerfield Valley, a male, responding Wilmington, number 17, Charles Forrest Road, 80-year-old female fallen. Operate on 768, 1444, KCFR 5.

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0: 182. Any other control personnel on scene? Any unit not on scene can return. Thank him.
1: 182, under control with units on scene. Company is not on scene, can return. 1450, 12 Rescue 1, KCF 45.
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Still alarm. 11, Ledyard Lane in Hanover. MUR DZA, Malvina. Smell of propane in the residence. Hanover Station 1. Still alarm. 1-1, Ledyard Lane in Hanover. MUR DZA, Malvina. Smell of propane in the residence. Timeout 1456.

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1: 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There will also be a simple energy check en route.

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Weathersfield Fire, Golden Cross, responding 246, Escutney Basin Road in Weathersfield. 67-year-old female, conscious alert, tripped while walking into the house, reported list assist only, no injuries, not complaining of any pain. Repeating 4, Weathersfield and Golden Cross, responding 246, Escutney Basin Road, Weathersfield, for a 67-year-old female, conscious breathing, tripped while walking to the residence, lift assist only. They're not reporting any injuries. Time of tone, 1503.

0: 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We'll be investigating. Establishing light during lane clearance.
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3: 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Mr. Fire Ambulance, this is our best zone accidental.

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Dodge Springfield, A3 responding, 700 Charles Town Road, on a medical emergency, needing 2-position coverage. Repeat, it's Dodge Springfield, A3 responding to 700 Charles Town Road, on a medical emergency, will need 2-position coverage, and taking away.

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0: 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It's going to be to Bellows Road at Connector Road. Delta level, motorcyclist versus bicycle, 72 old mill, who's caught speeding with multiple injuries. That's for Walpole, Walpole Ambulance. A medic from Dartmouth. Motor vehicle accident response to Bellows Road at Connector Road. Delta level, motorcycle versus bicyclist. Approximately 22 old mill with multiple injuries. Right on, tap one. 1514,
1: please get both. Received, you're going to be off set with Golden Cross, they can clear and return at 1514. Harper dispatch to Golden Cross 85.
2: And to Golden Cross.
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0: Dartmouth Squad 1. 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

0: 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They have a 31-minute ETA from Manchester.
1: Yes, you're most likely there.
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1721 in the area of Route 12A in Village Road. That person has passed out. That's for Langdon Rescue, Golden Cross Division 2. Respond to the area of Village Road near Route 12A. A person that's passed out. 17C1 is on the scene. 1522, can you see it? 415. Engine 1 on the scene, 1522.

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0: cross A-12, KCS-015, go and cross A-12. Cross A-12. Cross 17C1, 26-year-old female has passed out. They're going to be at number 10 Walker Hill Road. 10 Walker Hill Road.
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1: You're clear of DH returning 1527.
0: I'm a squad one. I'm a squad one on the scene, 1527.

suspect have one response to intersection of Hayes Road and Craig Road versus Farmwood vehicle accident. They're back to 20. If it's Dublin, Hayes Road at Craig Road versus Farmwood vehicle accident. They're back to 20. Third option number 2, 15, 26, step on 5.

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Peterborough Ambulance responds to the intersection of Page Road and Craig Road for a single car MPA with airbag deployment. Repeating for Dublin, Peterborough Ambulance, the intersection of Page Road at Craig Road, single car MPA with airbag deployment. Upper down pack number 2, 1529, 8015. Councilor Peterborough Ambulance, second call, respond in Dublin to the area of Page Road at Craig Road, single car MVA, airbag deployment, number on pack 2, 1529, 1545.

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That's part of an ad hoc. One cross A12. Golden cross A12, you're on.

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1: I made it to Claremont, Old Claremont intersection. 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I'm going to drive around for a bit.
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0: 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Timeout 1544.
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0: 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Area 202 Sears Drive. 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Respond Route 202 south of Sears Drive for a crash notification with no response. It's operated on TAC 1, Kinship 15, 52.
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2: 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I haven't seen it. I will keep it in the back of my head, and I also gave state police a little heads up.
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BD's in the area, nothing obvious. They're looking for a phone to see if that's the source. It's your pleasure. Proceed like all units to continue with the flow of traffic. 16A1.

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0: Do we have police on duty right now?
1: Negative.
0: Okay, I have a dog in my truck that was wandering around Route 10 and I'm trying to figure out what to do with it right now.
1: Yep, we already have calls on that dog. We are making some phone calls as we speak.
0: Okay, I guess I'm going to try to figure out a place I can take him back in town.
2: Never from the ambulance one.
1: Ambulance one.
2: We're arriving.
1: Reason.
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Still alarm. 114 Alumni Drive in Canaan. Hardicken Mountain School, sewer house. Fire alarm. Canaan fire. Still alarm. 114 Alumni Drive in Canaan. Hardicken Mountain School, sewer house. Fire alarm. Timeout 1602.

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Upper Valley Ambulance 7. We're clear to detail. Received is clear at 1604.

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Canaan Fire, still alarm, 114 Alumni Drive in Canaan, Hardicken Mountain School, sewer house, fire alarm, Canaan Fire, still alarm, 114 Alumni Drive in Canaan, Hardicken Mountain School, sewer house, fire alarm, timeout 1607.

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2: I've got this dog that was loose around town. I'm going to leave him at the hardware store, and they're going to take care of him for now. So if somebody pick him up, that's where he'll be. He's got a radio collar on like he's a hunting dog.
1: Receive, you're leaving the dog at the hardware store at 1609.

0: I've got this dog that was loose around town. I'm going to leave him at the hardware store, and they're going to take care of him for now. So if somebody pick him up, that's where he'll be. He's got a radio collar on like he's a hunting dog.
1: Received, you're leaving the dog at the hardware store at 1609.

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2: 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Still alarm. 114 Alumni Drive in Canaan. Cardigan Mountain School, sewer house. 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Canaan fire. Still alarm. 114 Alumni Drive in Canaan. Cardigan Mountain School, sewer house. 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

0: 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He has been on the floor since 6 a.m. And I have a hidden key location as the door is locked. Have an option.
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Fairly Fast Squad, Upper Valley Ambulance, Medical Call, 340 Fairview Street in Fairly, Wada Williams, 25-year-old female seizure policeman. 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

0: 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I have a New Hampshire plate that I want to add on.
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Hornet Rescue Squad, Welfare Chat, Route 12 ANO County Road in Plainfield. Elderly female WHO appears confused walking in the roadway. Cornish Rescue Squad, Welfare Chat, Route 12 ANO County Road in Plainfield. Elderly female WHO appears confused walking in the roadway. Timeout 1723.

0: Good. 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
1: Dropped hospital, 0.4 miles, 1724.
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0: Okay, that's our 11 radio input. And Command Craft 2. You guys can cancel your response. The female has been picked up by a passerby. Again, 11 radio input. Command Craft 2, cancel your response. The female has been retrieved by a passerby. Question 214,
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Jaffrey to respond, Monadnock State Park, assist with a carryout. It's Jaffrey. Respond, Monadnock State Park, assist with a carryout.

0: 45, 29 is on the scene.
1: 29 Angel, 19, 1858.

Park for an intro. First situated to Hillsboro. This address given is to be in 119 West Main Street. 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That's for Antrim. Intercom mutilated to Hillsboro. This address given is 119 West Main Street. 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

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He wants to give you the location, or you can call him by phone. 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

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Respond to 47 Monadnock Road, Bravo Level. 78-year-old male fallen with a head injury. That's the Range Rescue, Jasper Ambulance. 47 Monadnock Road, Bravo Level. 78-year-old male fallen with a head injury. Be operating on 752, KTF 415, 1804.

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1: Go ahead.
0: We're about to head out. I'm going to have you guys meet us at the end of East Green Mountain Road. Patient was briefly in cardiac arrest. We are good right now. We're just going to have one of you guys drive.
1: Engine 3 has that message. We're just coming up on Old Newport Road now. We'll be there in a minute.
0: Copy. 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

0: the first tone for Benson first response. Please respond to 2813 Vermont Route 22A in Benson for an unknown age male. Mental health emergency, willing to go to the hospital for a mental health eval.
1: The off the end of East Green Mountain Road, awaiting the ambulance. C7 will have command.
2: You're off awaiting Golden Cross, 1809. 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
0: We'll be providing a driver for the ambulance, and three will be responding to VRH.
1: I'm your driver, you're in route to the hospital, 1811.

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1: Marlboro, Troy. For manpower, respond into Jaffrey.
0: This is going to be
1: the trailhead at the halfway alpha.
0: Let's just do a carry out.
1: That's going to be for Marlboro.
0: Marlboro, Troy.
1: Manpower, respond to Jaffrey.
0: Trailhead at the halfway house road.
1: Assist with a carry out.
0: 1817, 1815,

on us for 4 Carol from Amsterdam. We're responding to Jaffrey. Trailhead at the half of the house road. Let's go to the carryout. 1816, can't get one. I've got one, that one.

Deerfield Valley Ambulance, respond at 94, Route 100 South, 86-year-old female fallen. That's the Deerfield Valley Ambulance, 1094, Route 100 South, 86-year-old female fallen. Cross street is Turner Road. Operator 768, KCF 4 and 5, 1817.

for Benson first response. Please respond to 2813 from Route 22A in Benson for a male having mental health emergency looking to go to the hospital for mental health eval.

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0: Two parties exposed, no symptoms. 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They evacuated the building. Fire alarm system evacuated.
1: Do you know if the HF has been called?
0: I heard that they were requested to DSS, but I don't know if they're going to be able to do that.
1: Okay, I'm going to request the HF be notified. And the assault team, please.

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1: 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We'll be establishing the rest in command. I'll give you an update here shortly.
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2: Further information from DSS. The chemical reaction was started in a sink. It was then moved to an isolation hood, and they do not believe that it was off gassing when they departed the hood.
0: The two parties are walking out of the building now. We're going to make contact with them. Nobody's going in the building at this point.

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0: 10 over Bell Run, King Command.
1: Yeah, over Command.
0: EHS has been contacted. They're 20, 30 minutes out. Let's go ahead and do a total of 4 for coverage. We're going to enter 2 people in now just to make sure the building is cleared. And we're just in the process of evacuation.
1: 3-4 for coverage. 2 members entering the building to confirm the building is clear. 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

0: 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Responding to 15 Water Street, Apartment B. Channel of a call 63-year-old female back pain. To the 5th William Troy Ambulance, responding to 15 Water Street, Apartment B. Channel level 63-year-old female back pain. Operator 452-1846, KTF 15.
1: Car 2, do you need a 3 Delta hazmat team from the justice?
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Spa for Nevis back in 1850.

0: Very good.
1: At this time, we cleared the fourth floor. Nobody's on it. And we're going to await the DHS and Deputy Chief Libby.
0: 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Awaiting DHS action.

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1: Nah, this is...
0: Alarm from car 2.
1: Car 2, you calling, gentlemen?

0: Over, dispatch, Canaan Ambulance 3. Canaan Ambulance 3. You can show Ambulance 3 responding to Canaan Street.
1: You're responding to Canaan Street. The patient is in the driveway in a red seat. She said there are two large dogs, but that they are friendly.
0: Received. Thank you.

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Rescue, rescuing Division 1, 18 Rolling Hills Drive, apartment 7, Delta level, 83-year-old female, back pain, difficulty breathing. That's the Hinsdale Rescue, rescuing Division 1, 18 Rolling Hills Drive, apartment 7, Delta level, 83-year-old female, back pain, difficulty breathing. KTF 415, 1917.

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Perhaps KIK1 responding 1980.

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That's a retone for the Hinsdale Rescue, 18 Rolling Hills Drive, apartment 7, Delta level, 83-year-old female, difficulty breathing. DCF 15, 1921.

0: 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That's the Chesterfield, respond area of 125 Mountain Road, possible illegal burn. 1926, KCF 15, operate tap 1.
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0: 6-1. Per 6105, he's on scene. 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

0: Dapper Ambulance, respond to the trail head at, on the halfway house road. Me for an injured hiker. That's Dapper Ambulance. Respond to the trail head at the halfway house road. Me for an injured hiker. 1954.
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You're on your way to group. And you can drive right up the halfway house road and meet up. They have a 28-year-old female possible ankle fracture.

Fitzwilliam Troy Ambulance. Respond at 10 Dustin Street, apartment 1, Charlie level. 62-year-old male, difficulty breathing. Hit scene. That's the Fitzwilliam Troy Ambulance to number 10 Dustin Street, apartment 1, Charlie level. 62-year-old male, difficulty breathing. Hit scene. Be operating on 752 KCF 15, 1956.